That's 10 years after, right here on Journey. All right, cousins, we slid right into that 5 o'clock hour. I'm stoked you're still here hanging out with Uncle T. Now, how many toilet paper rolls do you think you would have to balance on your forehead to get into the Guinness Book of World Records? Well, David Rush reclaimed his title by balancing 195 rolls of toilet paper on his forehead. And the beauty of it is nobody needed this record broken. But one man looked at a warehouse supply of toilet paper and decided he was gonna do it. Here's Toto on Journey.

0: Roxy Roller, that's Sweeney Todd right here on 106.3 Journey FM. Okay, cousins, it's that time. Let's find out what happened on this day in music history. On this day in 1969, the Beatles started work on John Lennon's Come Together at Abbey Road Studios. The completed track became the opening song on Abbey Road and was later paired with George Harrison's Something as a double A-side single. On this day in 1973, Jim Croce reaches number one with Bad Bad Leroy Brown and began a two-week run atop the American Singles Chart. Croce's Colorful Story song became his first number one hit only months before he was killed tragically in a plane crash at the age of 30. On this day in 1987, Guns N' Roses released their debut album featuring Welcome to the Jungle, Sweet Child of Mine, and Paradise City. The album initially grew slowly before becoming the best-selling debut record in American history. And finally, on this day in 1994, Oasis played its first U.S. concert at the Wetlands venue in New York during the New Music Seminar. The Manchester group was still months away from becoming one of Britpop's defining bands.
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0: Now, your Journey FM weather forecast for the Coast Salish regions. In Greater Vancouver today, mainly sunny, hazy, and a high of 27, except 33 inland. Tonight, a few clouds, hazy, and a low of 17. Tomorrow, mainly sunny, hazy, a high of 27, except 33 inland. And for the Gulf Islands, Nanaimo, and Cowichan Valley regional districts, today, mainly sunny, hazy, and a high of 32. Tonight, a few clouds and hazy and a low of 16. Tomorrow, mainly sunny, hazy, and a high of 33. 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

0: Ted Nugent on your journey home, that's Cat Scratch Fever. The title track from his 1977 album and one of the most recognizable guitar riffs of that decade. Despite borrowing the name from a real illness, the song, surprisingly enough, was never really about cats. Imagine that. Nugent used Cat Scratch Fever as a playful and not particularly subtle metaphor for attraction and good old-fashioned teenage desire. The recording also marked an important moment in his solo career. While Derek St. Holmes handled most of the vocals on Nugent's early albums, Ted sang this one himself, helping turn the song into his signature hit. It reached number 30 on the American Singles Chart and later inspired covers by Motorhead and Pantera. Nugent is out on the road right now, and if you want to find out more, visit tednugent.com.
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5: 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We hope to see you there.
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So happy right here on Journey. That's Theory of a Dead Man. All right, cousins, I'm so happy because time flies when you're having a ball. But you know what? That's it. That's all. That's another show in the can. So grateful we got to spend another afternoon together. But I'm not going to leave you alone. I'm going to leave you with a little bit of Kim Mitchell here. Right on the Journey. Have a great night.

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From 1970, the Rolling Stones are kicking off the 70s at 7. This is a Chad covering for Fish while he holds down the morning show. Here's a little trip back in time. In 1972, five men were caught breaking into the Democratic National Committee headquarters at the Watergate complex in Washington, D.C. Now, what started as a break-in turned into a Watergate scandal, a two-year investigation that eventually led to President Richard Nixon becoming the first U.S. president to resign from office in 1974. Isn't that interesting? Now let's get back to the music with a song that also came out in 1972, Easy Living by Uriah Heep on CJNY.

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Led Zeppelin with Going to California on 106.3 The Journey. These 70s fascinate me because so much happened during that decade. I mean, Star Wars arrived in 1977, disco music was everywhere, and there was a major scandal in the White House, and the Rubik's Cube was invented. It was created by Hungarian architect Erno Rubik as a teaching tool to help students understand three-dimensional geometry. And eventually became the best-selling puzzle of all time, and one I can still solve without peeling stickers. Nah, I'm just kidding. I can't do it. Now let's rewind the clock to 1975 with Aerosmith and Toys in the Attic. It's the 70s at 7 on CJNY.

This song was always on blast when I played Guitar Hero. Sure, it wasn't a real guitar, but when you nailed every single note, it helped you feel like a rock star. Welcome back to the 70s at 7 on 106.3 The Journey. The 70s were so iconic, they even inspired that 70s show in the late 90s. Now, I used to throw it on whenever I needed a good laugh, but now it's gone from Netflix and Prime Video. Guess I'll have to just settle for the real thing, the music. Hey, you, turn it up. Here's Bachman Turner Overdrive on CJNY.

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Heart was on tour earlier this year. This is the 70s at 7 on CJNY. I had a blast hanging out with you tonight and hope you'll join me again tomorrow. I'll leave you with one more before I go. This song is from 1977, the same year Star Wars changed movie history forever. And if the Force is with you, hopefully by the end of this song, you'll be feeling satisfied. Up next is Boston. This is the chat saying, Gilks Amaniskasem. Take care, everybody.

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0: It's cone season at McDonald's, which means vanilla cones are $1 each plus tax in the McDonald's app all summer long. 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

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He was chasing.

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Hey man, I gotta tell you, we're in the dog days of summer. Some Peter Frampton, Journey 106.3. It's Fish with you this morning. Hope you're doing well. Please hydrate. Man, got out there and started setting up some of our promotions gear, tents, cleaning things out, just checking out what we can bring and what we need to dump. And got a bit of heat stroke. Big migraine. Please, drink some water. Be safe out there, even if you don't think it's going to be that hot. You know, best not to chance it. Water's healthy for you. Hey, I got Joe Walsh coming up alongside the Beatles. Donnie Ducharme, weather update. Again, stay safe. Harlequin first, you're on Journey.

0: When a child is in the hospital, visitors come to say hello. And when visiting hours are over, they leave. But family does whatever it takes to stay. At Ronald McDonald House, we believe families shouldn't have to fight alone. So we make sure they have everything they need, with a community of support, warm meals, and a place to rest. Because when a child is sick, family stays. And Ronald McDonald House stays with them.
1: And now for a look at the Journey FM weather forecast for the Coast Salish regions. In the lower mainland today, high temperatures still persist with a heat warning in effect. Mainly sunny today and hazy, high of 27, except 35 inland. Partly cloudy overnight and hazy at a low of 17. A mix of sun and cloud expected tomorrow with a small chance of showers, high of 24 and 27 inland. Clear overnight, low of 17. For the Gulf Islands, Nanaimo and Cowichan Valley regional districts, still a heat warning in effect and mainly sunny today and hazy, high of 34 and partly cloudy overnight, low of 16. Mix of sun and cloud expected tomorrow, high of 25 and clear overnight of low of 17. For up-to-date weather, anytime, check out the CJNY FM.ca homepage or download the Journey FM app for iOS.

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Road's looking pretty okay here. Journey 106.3, it's Fish. I was looking on TomTom's website, and it turns out that Wednesdays and Thursdays, the afternoons, are usually the most popular times and the highest congestion rates for Vancouver. Not like we have to worry about it right now. And man, I was in high school. I was in a band. We played covers of The Doors, Beastie Boys, The Ramones, all sorts of things. The Beatles. There's a recording somewhere, and maybe I'll share it one day. Well, the radio's not exactly the place to explain exactly the frame of mind we were in. Helter Skelter, Journey.

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2: Here's a look at the Journey FM weather forecast for the Coast Salish regions. In the lower mainland today, a heat warning still in effect today. Mainly sunny, high of 27, except 35, and hazy. And partly cloudy overnight and hazy, dropping to 17. A mix of sun and cloud expected tomorrow. Small chance of showers, high of 24, except 27 inland. And clear overnight, low of 17. For the Gulf Islands, Nanaimo, and Cowichan Valley regional districts, again, expect a heat warning in effect all throughout the day and mainly sunny, high of 34. Partly cloudy overnight, a low of 16. And a mix of sun and cloud tomorrow, high of 25. Clear overnight, low of 17. 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

You remember when guitars were the only things that were smashed on stage? Today in music history, 1999, if you were around for it, Woodstock 99 began at Griffith Park, Rome, New York, which ran until the 25th. Metallica, Creed, Kid Rock, Dave Matthews, The Chili's, 400,000 people, and that got ended due to violence. We got somebody working for us who was actually there.

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China Girl, David Bowie, Fish, you're on Journey 106.3. How's it going? Great to have you with me. Great to be with you. Happy Wednesday. We got the high note coming up. Have you seen these little TD, like bank, puppy food dispenser things? I don't know. Maybe you've seen it around Vancouver. There's one location. I'm going to talk about it just a sec after Santana. You're on Journey.

0: The Morning Journey High Note.
1: Don't shoot the messenger. Thought this was funny. Little cute story for the high note. A trip to the bank. For dogs, at least, maybe a little more interesting. A TD Bank branch here in Vancouver has installed a special automatic treat machine. Have you seen this? Have you come around to it? This is a Canadian pilot program that I suspect may not last too long. However, instead of dispensing cash, the ATM rewards come with free treats whenever they step onto the paw print pad. No card, no PIN, no deposits, just snacks. And that's only one of three machines in Canada. How many people are just going out to the bank bringing their dogs? I don't know, but the bank says the machine is to show some love to the four-legged friends who often accompany clients on their banking excursions. Very corporate. The idea first launched in Philadelphia and then expanded to Toronto in 2024 and now in Vancouver. Would you switch banks for cookies? Or is that to show love to four-legged friends who often accompany clients on their banking excursions? It's up to you. And that's the Sour's High Note.
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1: And now for a look at the Journey FM weather forecast for the Coast Salish regions. In the Lower Mainland today, high temperatures still persist with a heat warning in effect. Mainly sunny today and hazy, high of 27, except 35 inland. Partly cloudy overnight and hazy at a low of 17. A mix of sun and cloud expected tomorrow with a small chance of showers, high of 24 and 27 inland. Clear overnight, low of 17. For the Gulf Islands, Nanaimo and Cowichan Valley regional districts, still a heat warning in effect and mainly sunny today and hazy. High of 34 and partly cloudy overnight, low of 16. Mix of sun and cloud expected tomorrow, high of 25 and clear overnight of low of 17. 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
2: Here's a look at the Journey FM weather forecast for the Coast Salish regions. In the lower mainland today, a heat warning still in effect today. Mainly sunny, high of 27, except 35, and hazy. And partly cloudy overnight and hazy, dropping to 17. A mix of sun and cloud expected tomorrow, small chance of showers, high of 24, except 27 inland, and clear overnight, low of 17. For the Gulf Islands, Nanaimo and Cowichan Valley regional districts, again, expect a heat warning in effect all throughout the day and mainly sunny, high of 34. Partly cloudy overnight, a low of 16, and a mix of sun and cloud tomorrow, high of 25, clear overnight, low of 17. 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

0: Got a couple dates for you. Stevie Nicks, 1982, Journey 106.3. Jumping to 1976, the single version of Turn the Page. Originally released in 1973 off the album Back in 72. I know it gets confusing. You're on Journey 106.3, Bobby Seger.
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All right, my friends, what's going on? How you doing? And happy Wednesday. It's Fish, Journey 106.3. There's the cars, and you might think. Picked up some kiwis the other day for once in my life. I think it's got to have been at least a decade since I picked them up. Freaking my friends out because I eat the skin off the kiwis. I was reading that a couple foods that can help your immune system. Kiwis, one of them. Spinach, ginger, broccoli, almonds, and green tea. Feeling like the green tea I pick up isn't helping me a little bit.

0: It's cone season at McDonald's, which means vanilla cones are $1 each plus tax in the McDonald's app all summer long. 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
3: And now for a look at the Journey FM weather forecast for the Coast Salish regions. In the Lower Mainland today, high temperatures still persist with a heat warning in effect. Mainly sunny today and hazy, high of 27, except 35 inland. Partly cloudy overnight and hazy at a low of 17. A mix of sun and cloud expected tomorrow with a small chance of showers, high of 24 and 27 inland. Clear overnight, low of 17. For the Gulf Islands, Nanaimo and Cowichan Valley regional districts, still a heat warning in effect and mainly sunny today and hazy. High of 34 and partly cloudy overnight, low of 16. Mix of sun and cloud expected tomorrow, high of 25 and clear overnight of low of 17. 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

prog rock supergroup, yes, King Crimson, Uriah Heep, UK, ELP, and more acronyms. Asia, you're on Journey 106.3, it's Fish. Moving on with the prog rock. I'll shut up. You know I love it. Not going to talk about it. Here they are. Rush. Tom Sawyer. Journey. A Monday.

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Love goes out to the matriarchs. There's L-O-V, love. You're on Journey 106.3. It's Fish. Don Henley celebrating his birthday today. Guess how old? I'm going to tell you, 79, from Linden, Texas. Dirty Laundry, Journey 106.3.

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1: Here's a look at the Journey FM weather forecast for the Coast Salish regions. In the Lower Mainland today, a heat warning still in effect today. Mainly sunny, high of 27, except 35, and hazy. And partly cloudy overnight and hazy, dropping to 17. A mix of sun and cloud expected tomorrow, small chance of showers, high of 24, except 27 inland, and clear overnight, low of 17. For the Gulf Islands, Nanaimo and Cowichan Valley regional districts, again, expect a heat warning in effect all throughout the day and mainly sunny, high of 34. Partly cloudy overnight, a low of 16, and a mix of sun and cloud tomorrow, high of 25, clear overnight, low of 17. 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

0: Moving on down the highway, Sultan's a Swing in Dire Straits, Journey 106.3, it's Fish. How you doing this morning? Just a little after 9. High Note is coming up in just a second. We'll have Jay Giles Band and Status Quo as well. Roll Over Beethoven. Well, hope you drive safe out there. If you're thinking that speeding got you anywhere faster than just the average speed, the average commuter, then you may be wrong. I got the stats for you. Tell you all about it just after Tom Petty here on Journey.
1: You know, sometimes I don't know why, but this old town just seems so hopeless. I ain't really sure, but it seems I remember the good times with just a little bit more in focus.

0: The Morning Journey High Note.
1: I'm thinking of you this morning. If you think speeding gets you there much faster, a study came out that says the payoff is actually surprisingly pretty small. 120 million car trips were analyzed. Researchers were saying that drivers who stick to the speed limit only arrive about 54 seconds later than those who speed, depending on trips averaging of about 47 kilometers. Meanwhile, driving faster burns about 3% more fuel, increases carbon emissions, and raises the risk of crashes. Obeying speed limits could save 6.7 million gallons. That's about 25.4 million liters of fuel, $22 million, and prevent about 7,000 metric tons of carbon dioxide from being released every day. The conclusion? Slowing down saves fuel, money, the environment, and has no extra cost of travel time. Here's the problem. Speeding only gets you to the next red light quicker, and 54 seconds. Hey, now I got a time to beat. And that's this hour's High Note.
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1: And now for a look at the Journey FM weather forecast for the Coast Salish regions. In the Lower Mainland today, high temperatures still persist with a heat warning in effect. Mainly sunny today and hazy, high of 27, except 35 inland. Partly cloudy overnight and hazy at a low of 17. A mix of sun and cloud expected tomorrow with a small chance of showers, high of 24 and 27 inland. Clear overnight, low of 17. For the Gulf Islands, Nanaimo and Cowichan Valley regional districts, still a heat warning in effect and mainly sunny today and hazy, high of 34 and partly cloudy overnight, low of 16. Mix of sun and cloud expected tomorrow, high of 25 and clear overnight of low of 17. 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

All right, my friends, I'm out of here. Have yourself a great rest of your evening. It's Fish signing off on Journey 1063. Back again tomorrow in the hot seat. From your usual time, Uncle Trent has you covered later on today from 3 until 6. It is a Wednesday, which means it's hump day. What do you got planned? It's supposed to get a little bit cooler out as we move through the week, so I don't know. Maybe don't put away that umbrella just yet. It's Phil Collins now. It's chatting in tomorrow. Cheers. 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
2: Here's a look at the Journey FM weather forecast for the Coast Salish regions. In the lower mainland today, a heat warning still in effect today. Mainly sunny, high of 27, except 35, and hazy. And partly cloudy overnight and hazy, dropping to 17. A mix of sun and cloud expected tomorrow, small chance of showers, high of 24, except 27 inland, and clear overnight, low of 17. For the Gulf Islands, Nanaimo, and Cowichan Valley regional districts, again expect a heat warning in effect all throughout the day and mainly sunny, high of 34. Partly cloudy overnight, a low of 16, and a mix of sun and cloud tomorrow, high of 25, clear overnight, low of 17. 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
3: Snunamuk First Nation welcomes all to honor our lands, waters, and communities at Snunamuk Days, taking place July 24th through 26th. 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The action begins next Friday with heart-pounding war canoe races at the Point, grounding the weekend in Snunamuk culture and tradition. We hope to see you there.
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3: Now a look at the Journey FM weather forecast for the Coast Salish regions. In the Lower Mainland today, mainly sunny, high of 27, except 35 inland, partly cloudy overnight and hazy, low of 17. For tomorrow, a mix of sun and cloud again at a high of 30, except 32 inland, clear overnight, low of 17. For the Gulf Islands, Nanaimo and Cowichan Valley regional districts, mainly sunny and hazy, high of 34, partly cloudy overnight at a low of 16, and expect a mix of sun and cloud tomorrow with a small chance of showers through the afternoon, high of 29, and clear overnight, low of 17. And there's still a heat warning in effect, but that should be clear by the end of the day. 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
3: Now a look at the Journey FM weather forecast for the Coast Salish regions. In the Lower Mainland today, mainly sunny, high of 27, except 35 inland, partly cloudy overnight and hazy, low of 17. For tomorrow, a mix of sun and cloud again at a high of 30, except 32 inland, clear overnight, low of 17. For the Gulf Islands, Nanaimo and Cowichan Valley regional districts, mainly sunny and hazy, high of 34, partly cloudy overnight at a low of 16, and expect a mix of sun and cloud tomorrow with a small chance of showers through the afternoon, high of 29, and clear overnight, low of 17. And there's still a heat warning in effect, but that should be clear by the end of the day. 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
2: Now a look at the Journey FM weather forecast for the Coast Salish regions. In the Lower Mainland today, mainly sunny, high of 27, except 35 inland, partly cloudy overnight and hazy, low of 17. For tomorrow, a mix of sun and cloud again at a high of 30, except 32 inland, clear overnight, low of 17. For the Gulf Islands, Nanaimo and Cowichan Valley regional districts, mainly sunny and hazy, high of 34, partly cloudy overnight at a low of 16, and expect a mix of sun and cloud tomorrow with a small chance of showers through the afternoon, high of 29, and clear overnight, low of 17. And there's still a heat warning in effect, but that should be clear by the end of the day. 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
2: Now a look at the Journey FM weather forecast for the Coast Salish regions. In the Lower Mainland today, mainly sunny, high of 27, except 35 inland, partly cloudy overnight and hazy, low of 17. For tomorrow, a mix of sun and cloud again at a high of 30, except 32 inland, clear overnight, low of 17. For the Gulf Islands, Nanaimo and Cowichan Valley regional districts, mainly sunny and hazy, high of 34, partly cloudy overnight at a low of 16, and expect a mix of sun and cloud tomorrow with a small chance of showers through the afternoon, high of 29, and clear overnight, low of 17. And there's still a heat warning in effect, but that should be clear by the end of the day. For up-to-date weather, anytime, check out the CJNYFM.ca homepage or download the Journey FM app for iOS.
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2: When a child is in the hospital, visitors come to say hello. And when visiting hours are over, they leave. But family does whatever it takes to stay. At Ronald McDonald House, we believe families shouldn't have to fight alone. So we make sure they have everything they need, with a community of support, warm meals, and a place to rest. Because when a child is sick, family stays. And Ronald McDonald House stays with them.
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Bad Moon Rising, that's CCR right here on Journey. On Neen Cousins, Uncle Trent and Disney Cause. That's right, Uncle Trent here. It's Wednesday, and that song brings back so many memories. You don't even know it, Cousins. That's the very first song I ever sang on stage. But that's a story for another time. I hope you're ready for another ever deadly afternoon of music. I got your conversation starter coming up, so you better get ready to visit the Journey Insta and Facebook pages. But first, here's Brown Eyed Girl right here on Journey.

Indigenous talent deserves to be heard, and we're proud that you heard it here first on The Journey. 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

0: Andy Kim right here on your journey home. That one's Power Drive. All right, cousins, ain't it strange how one smell can instantly send you straight back to summer? Like the smell of fresh cut grass, it can take you right back to your high school football field, and all of a sudden you're tackling dummies again. Or maybe the smell of chlorine reminds you of the time you finally had that courage to jump off the 5-meter diving board, and you even lived to tell the tale about it. Campfire smoke reminds you of those young and free summer nights where you're trying to get the girl or guy to take a chance and steal a moment under the stars. But you may not remember the exact year, the specific names of the people, Wanda, who were there, but one whiff of a familiar smell can bring the whole memory rushing back. And maybe that's why summer stays with us. We don't just remember how it looked, we remember how it smelled. So today's conversation starter is this: what smell instantly takes you back to summer as a kid, and what memory comes with it? Head over to the Journey social pages, drop a comment, and of course, hit that like button. And let's keep this conversation going.
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0: Now your Journey FM weather forecast for the Coast Salish regions. In Greater Vancouver today, there's a heat warning and an air quality warning in effect. Mainly sunny and hazy. A high of 28, except 36 inland. Tonight, partly cloudy, hazy, and a low of 18. Tomorrow, a mix of sun and cloud, hazy, and a high of 25, except 28 inland. For the Gulf Islands, Nanaimo, and Cowichan Valley Regional Districts, today there is currently a heat warning in effect. Mainly sunny, hazy, and a high of 34. Tonight, partly cloudy, hazy, and a low of 16. Tomorrow, a mix of sun and cloud, hazy, and a high of 29. 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

0: Webster with Paradise Skies right here on your journey home. And that's from the band's 1979 platinum-selling album, A Million Vacations. The song was written by Max Webster guitarist and lead singer Kim Mitchell, along with the band's longtime lyricist Pai Dubois. Its bright chorus and Mitchell's unmistakable guitar helped give the wonderfully unpredictable Canadian band one of their biggest hits. Paradise Skies even carried Max Webster overseas, reaching the British Top 50 and earning them an appearance on Top of the Pops. Because the BBC required a British master recording, the band went into Abbey Road Studios overnight and re-recorded the song in the same studio famously used by the Beatles. Now, Kim Mitchell is still out there touring and carrying those Max Webster classics on stage. If you want to find out more tour dates for Kim Mitchell, head over to kimmitchell.ca.
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Bon Jovi on your journey home. That's It's My Life. All right, cousins, did you hear that inflation declined to 2.8% in June here in Canada? Well, I don't know about you, but inflation's not something that I'm thinking about on a daily, but what does it really mean? Now, if inflation is still at 2.8%, doesn't that mean that stuff is still 2.8% more expensive than last year? So I guess you could say that stuff is still getting more expensive. It's just getting more expensive at a slower rate. Yeah, don't worry, cousins. My head feels like it's going to explode, too. Let's get back to the music. This is Default on your journey home. So-

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1: And I'm on my journey in the unceded and ancestral territories of the Musqueam, Squamish, and Tsleil-Waututh Nations
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Rock and roll hoochie coo, that's Rick Derringer right here on Journey. Well, there is an air quality warning in the Lower Mainland area, and that's because of more than 100 wildfires that continue to burn across British Columbia this week. And you know what, cousins? Conditions can change very quickly. So if you're planning on taking a road trip, make sure you're checking out official wildfires.

fire evacuation and highway information before you even consider leaving home. All right, you know what? We've got your uncle teaching coming up this hour, but right now, here's When the Levee Breaks. This is Led Zeppelin right here on CJNY.

0: Shot in the Dark, that's the Prince of Darkness right here on 106.3 Journey FM. All right, cousins, gather around your radios. It's time for today's Uncle Teaching. When Uncle was a kid, going to the public pool was an all-day military operation. You brought one towel that was already stiff from being dried on the clothesline, a squash sandwich in a plastic bag, and enough change for one popsicle. And if you scoured the couch cushions, you might find just enough for a couple sour soothers as well. And if you did, score! You played Not It and Marco Polo, and the lifeguard kept yelling, "No running!" So we developed that suspicious fast walk that technically not running, but fooled absolutely nobody. And we stayed in the water until our lips turned blue, our eyes burned from the chlorine, and our fingers looked like they belonged to somebody 90 years old, or until someone's kid peed in the pool. So today's Uncle Teaching is this. Summer memories were not stored in the cloud. They were stored in the smell of chlorine, lack of parental supervision, and actual human contact.
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0: Now your Journey FM weather forecast for the Coast Salish regions. In Greater Vancouver today, there's a heat warning and an air quality warning in effect. Mainly sunny and hazy, a high of 28 except 36 inland. Tonight, partly cloudy, hazy, and a low of 18. Tomorrow, a mix of sun and cloud, hazy, and a high of 25 except 28 inland. For the Gulf Islands, Nanaimo, and Cowichan Valley regional districts, today there is currently a heat warning in effect. Mainly sunny, hazy, and a high of 34. Tonight, partly cloudy, hazy, and a low of 16. Tomorrow, a mix of sun and cloud, hazy, and a high of 29. 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

Crash Test Dummies right here on Journey. All right, cousins, have you heard that the Polaris Music Prize is presenting a series of events leading toward its September 22nd ceremony? And in case you didn't know, Polaris recognizes Canadian albums based on artistic merit without considering the genre or commercial sales. And early artists announced include Caribou, Chaos, and Aquaculture. All right, this is the boss right here on Journey. This is I'm Going Down.

Indigenous talent deserves to be heard, and you'll probably hear it here first on The Journey. TJNY 106.3 FM, Vancouver.

0: Try, that's Blue Rodeo on your journey home. Now that song is responsible for turning a hardworking Toronto club band into one of Canada's most beloved musical institutions. Written by the songwriting duo of Jim Cuddy and Greg Keeler, Try appeared on Blue Rodeo's 87 debut album, Outskirts. Before it became a radio hit, though, audiences were already requesting it two and sometimes three times a night during their club shows. The single took several months to reach Canada's top 10, eventually hitting number 1 on the country chart and number 6 on the national singles chart. It later earned both Single of the Year and Video of the Year at the 1989 Juno Awards. Blue Rodeo's on tour now, and they got some upcoming BC dates, including Invermere on July 24th, Salmon Arm on July 25th, Oliver on August 20th, Parksville on August 21st, and Vancouver on August 22nd. 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